Long time ago, when I was a young boy, I saw that moving mutiny on the mountain, staring my idol Marlon Brando. And I felt a yearning for that great adventure. So many nights I woke up out of a dream of blue seas, white sand, paradise birds, butterflies.

now as I grew older, this burning desire became so strong that I bought me a ticket to fly over. And then I found you, and we fell in eternal love right from the beginning. Stars falling down from the sleepy lagoon, palms swaying under the moon, and we swimming out into the calm crystal sea. In that fateful night, I thought to myself, I'll do everything I can, save up every dime, and one day I'll return.

0: bisschen träumen zwischendurch. So viel Zeit muss sein. Richard Sanderson, guten Morgen mit Radio Oberösterreich. 4 Minuten noch bis um 8:30.
1: 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'Cause they'll come to get the river lady and I don't think they'll care. I know they'll scrape her paint off in their same old foolish way.

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1: 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I've come to talk with you again.
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So he starts to roam the streets at night, and he learns how to steal, and he learns how to fight.